0: Hi, welcome. You've called Delilah. Who is this?
1: Hello, this is Tyler.
0: Tyler, how are you tonight?
1: I am okay, Delilah. I'm kind of in my feelings tonight.
0: So what's going on and how can I help elevate your feelings?
1: Well, my best friend has been here now with me for about a month and a half. I just moved into this house after like 3 months of being here. And he has now had to leave back to Arkansas for a week. And I just feel like since he's been gone, our friendship doesn't feel the same now. Like, I don't get responded to. It doesn't feel honest. And I miss my best friend a lot. And I just don't know how to deal with it. And I don't know really how to outwardly ask him, like, where is our friendship at anymore?
0: Don't. Because all that's going to do is push him further away. If he's pulling back, chasing that, pursuing that, questioning that, is only going to make him pull back further, harder, faster. There is nothing that makes me more uncomfortable than being in a friendship with somebody who's clingy and needy.
1: Exactly.
0: But guess what I am in a relationship?
1: Clingy and needy.
0: Yeah. Yeah.
1: Yeah, I get it.
0: It's hard when you've got that attachment style, but what you're going to have to do, Tyler, is find a way to heal your heart. You and I, our responsibility is to heal our hearts so that we're not needy or clingy or anxiously attached to our friends.
1: And that's where I'm having a hard time finding my balance at, is where do I say, you know what, our friendship is strong enough that I shouldn't have to overthink our, you know, it's been like 5 years. I shouldn't have to overthink anything. And I think that's like my biggest issue is being an overthinker.
0: Your biggest problem is not that you're an overthinker. Your biggest problem is you're an overfeeler. And most of us who have anxious attachment disorders always attached to people who are dismissive avoidants. We fall for people who are not emotionally available time and time again.
1: Yes. Yes.
0: You are lovely. Go heal your heart. Go ask the one who created your heart to heal your heart. And I will play a song for you.
1: Thank you so much, Delilah. You have a great night.
0: You too, sweetie.

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0: is from Laura, who says, Delilah, please help me. My husband of 9 years just told me he doesn't feel the same way towards me as he used to. We have a 3-year-old baby boy. Yesterday, he told me he had an affair with one of his coworkers. It hurt me so much when he said that, but he said it was just a test to see what kind of person I really am. Seriously? So I told him to leave. I was going to pack his clothes and I was going to change the lock, and I didn't want him to sleep in our bed one more time. So now he said it was just a joke. Please, please, Delilah, help me. Please, I need advice. Oh, dear Laura, I've got advice for you coming up next. 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

Tonight's Delilah's Dilemma is from a beautiful woman named Laura who has a 3-year-old son and is married to an insane person. Laura, your husband is either mentally ill and needs professional help or the biggest jerk I have heard about in a long time. What kind of person tells you he's sleeping with a coworker to test you to see what kind of person you are and then says, oh, just a joke? No, a joke is something that's funny. A joke is something that is funny, that makes you laugh, that is entertaining. Emotionally abusing someone and then calling it a joke is not funny in any way, shape, or form. You need to get the heck away from this twisted person. You and your baby do not deserve to be in a relationship with somebody that cruel. Change the locks. Get rid of his clothes. Pack them up. Put them on the front porch. And get away from somebody who thinks that it is okay to be that hurtful. When you are married, when you are in a relationship, when you are in a partnership, when you have committed your heart to a person, you do everything in your power to bless that person, to build them up, to lift them up, to encourage them, to be there for them, to make their life better, to enhance the quality of their life, to hold them when they're crying, comfort them when they're down, laugh with them when they're happy. You don't take a knife and put it in their heart like he did to you. So whether he was, quote, just joking or not, he is not a loving person. He is cruel. Laura, please, please, please, please talk to your best friends about this and then listen to Mama Delilah, okay? Because if he thinks it's funny to stab a knife in your heart and tell you he's sleeping with somebody else, what's he going to do next? I wish I could give you a big hug right now, Laura, because you deserve love and you deserve to be treated with dignity and respect and compassion and tenderness.

0: welcome, my friend. Welcome to your Thursday night, Throwback Thursday night, the 1st of October. Did you say rabbit, rabbit, rabbit this morning? I did. There's an old fable, an old superstition that if you say rabbit, rabbit, rabbit on the first day of the month before you say anything else, you'll have good luck. And I did that this morning. And then as soon as I did that, I'm like, sorry, God, sorry, God, sorry, God, because I'm not superstitious at all. And I know I don't have good luck or bad luck. I'm either recognizing my blessings or I'm not. But I hope you had a great day. I hope you have a wonderful, wonderful October, a wonderful month ahead. And I'm glad that you're here tonight. You're listening to Delilah.
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2: You stepped out for your morning jog, except it's not your usual morning jog. You started listening to an epic sci-fi book on Audible. 30 chapters later, you've accidentally run a half marathon. You lost track of how far you've run, somewhere just past the city limits. You can't stop. You have to find out what happens next. Then it's over. The universe seems bigger. You feel different. You feel like you have no idea where you are. Audible. Stories that speak to you.
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0: Ron, what can I do for you on the Delilah Show?
1: Well, I was just listening and you wanted to hear somebody's story, so I have one for you.
0: Tell me your story. Tell me a story I haven't heard before.
1: Okay. The story is a man who is unfaithful, myself. So my beautiful wife, who I met around 20 years ago, who was a widow, and I took on the Brady Bunch. I was a single father of three kids. She had her own two. And about 4 years ago, I found myself in an affair. I'm a chef, and that kind of job, a lot of long hours. It's very demanding, and you're not home too often, and you start to meet the opposite sex who gives you the attention you're not getting at that time. And that's how I found myself straying away from my beautiful, faithful wife. And my wife didn't want to let me go. I went to this other woman that I thought I had a future with and said, I just left my wife, so you know we can make plans now. About 3 days later, after she blocked her phone for a couple of days, I have the cops at my doorstep with a restraining order. And I sat 4 days in a jail cell thinking about my life, thinking about my beautiful wife that I didn't deserve. I didn't know how long I was going to sit there. And I opened my eyes and I saw that the woman who was there for me the whole time was the woman that never let me go, was there by my side when she shouldn't have. I just want to tell her that I don't deserve her and I never will. And it took me so many years to actually become a man. And I know that. But I will spend whatever I have left to prove to her that I'm not that man that put her through everything. Not no more.
0: Can I say something?
1: Yes.
0: I am not judging you. I'm not judging you because I am you. I cannot tell you how many times I've destroyed my life or come close to destroying my life because that intoxicating high of attention.
1: Yeah. I was fortunate enough to have what I didn't deserve.
0: I am so proud of you. Thank you for calling. Thank you for being transparent. Thank you for owning your behavior. And I wish I could give you a big hug.
1: I appreciate it, Delilah. I really do. I listen to you every night, and me and my wife has listened to you every night since we got together. And I'm hoping she's got the radio on because I just always wanted to tell her this, but I guess I never had the guts to say it to her face. But I don't deserve you, but thank you for never giving up.
0: I'll give my love to your wife. You have a good night.
1: Thank you, Delilah.

It is October 1st today. September has come and gone. And now it's time to think about the pumpkin patch, about the local holiday bazaars, about a Halloween party. I hope you stick around tonight and every night this autumn with us.

0: Rodney, thank you for your patience. What can I do for you?
1: Yes, ma'am. I have a very special lady who is in my life right now. And I've known this woman for a few years. And until recently, we had never dated. And here recently, we've been on 5 dates. And I want you to please pick a song out for me to let this lady know who is listening, just how special that those few times have been so far.
0: And what is this woman's name that you are smitten with, that you've been on 5 dates and counting?
1: Her name is Luann.
0: Mm-hmm. And what is it about Luann that makes you count the dates and hope for the next one?
1: Luann is very different from anyone that I have ever been with. And I think if I had to say anything of the difference of how she is, it's her personality.
0: Quiet, shy, outgoing, loud, funny, what?
1: Very outgoing and very much just herself. And that is most important, that she is just herself. And that is what I like so much about her.
0: Now, does she know that you are completely sprung, that you are like head over heels, that you got it bad? Or is that our secret?
1: It's not a secret anymore. I think she knows. She just doesn't want to let me know that she knows, but I think she knows.
0: I mean, I can keep it a secret if you like. I will hardly even mention, Rodney, that you are just goofy, head over heels, can't sleep at night for thinking about this girl.
1: No, you might as well let her know.
0: Okay.
1: Maybe if you let her know, maybe reality will really sink in with her then.
0: I'll find a wonderful song for you.
1: I sure appreciate it.

0: keeping you company on an autumn night as you get the kids home, get the kids to bed, get them fed, get them ready for school tomorrow. Some of you are running on empty and you've still got laundry to do and uniforms to wash and fold. And some of you are up baking. Some of you are baking because you're a procrastinator, like my daughter Shayla. Anytime she's got a project she really needs to get done, she starts baking. She's a procrastinator. I'm a procrastinator. I start painting. In just a moment, I'm going to talk with a mama who doesn't bake to procrastinate. She bakes because that's how she makes a living. That's her job. And she is a very, very good baker, I suspect, a very tired baker, and a great mama with her arms full of love. Stay tuned for that call coming up next. 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

0: Good evening. You've called Delilah. Who is on the phone line with me tonight?
1: Hi, my name is Sarah.
0: Hi, Sarah. Why do you sound so tired?
1: That's probably because I had a vendor event yesterday, and I was up 2 days before that for about 48 hours. Probably only got about 2 hours of sleep.
0: Oh, my gosh. You had a what event?
1: A vendor event. I am a baker, a home baker.
0: So you bake goodness, and then you take it to, like, Saturday markets, to, like, Oktoberfest, to those sorts of things?
1: Yeah, it was a fall festival.
0: And what did you bake?
1: I baked some pumpkin bread, some gingerbread, and some banana bread, some brownies, and some mini cakes.
0: So you've been a busy little baker bee, and do you use, like, whole ingredients and honey and real ginger?
1: Yeah, I do when I get, but if I were to, like, get, like, a last-minute order, then I'd use already ground ginger or ground cinnamon, but I try to do as fresh as possible.
0: How many babies?
1: I got 4 of my own and a nephew that lives with me.
0: And how old are your kids?
1: I have an 11-year-old, a 5-year-old, and a 4-year-old, and a 3-month-old, and a 7-year-old.
0: Yeah, your hands are full, Mama. And on top of that, you're baking dozens of loaves of bread.
1: Yeah.
0: Who watches the babies while you're doing the vendor events?
1: Well, my mom, she came to stay the night, and she stayed the whole weekend to watch, help me with the kids and everything and watch them while I was there. So that's why I was bringing her some little goodies for her.
0: Your mom is a saint. What can I play for your beautiful family?
1: Something wholesome and encouraging.
0: Something wholesome and encouraging that says, keep going, Mom, even though you're so tired you want to drop and you got a pile of laundry to the ceiling. I am there praying for you.
1: All right. Thank you so much.

0: A lot of times while I'm here in the studio doing my radio show, I pop on live on TikTok. A lot of times I'll just do a little video for social media, for Facebook or whatever, while I'm here in the studio doing my radio show. But not tonight. Not tonight, because 2 days ago I went for a horseback ride and my horse stepped in a bee's nest and the horses got stung. My riding partner got thrown. I got to ride a bucking bronco for a few minutes. My horse got stung on the face and underneath his belly, and I got stung on the face. It didn't look so bad the first day. I got stung twice on the face. I was thinking, okay, do I let go of the rein to pull the bee off my face that's stinging me? Or do I hang on for dear life? So I got stung twice by two different yellow jackets on my face while I was holding on for dear life. And the horses are okay. My friend that got thrown is okay, a little bit sore. I'm okay, but the first day that I got stung, I had, you know, a red cheek, but that was it. Today, I look like I was in a bad fist fight and I lost. It's bad. I took a picture of it and sent it to producer Janie. She said, "You've got your own form of Botox treatment. You've got Botox." I'm a hot mess. My eye is swelled almost shut. It's really not attractive, which is really not good since tomorrow is my daughter's homecoming and I have to go decorate and set up. I'm going to be okay, though. It's not going to affect me doing this show tonight, I promise. The phone lines are open. You're listening to Delilah.
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Sadie sent me a sweet note. Sadie writes, 2 months ago, my boyfriend Eric proposed to me under the light of the moon on a beach when we were vacationing. I quickly said yes, and we are now engaged and happier than ever. He is my world and all that I have ever looked for in a man. I find myself waking up early in the morning thinking of him. I just want to breathe him in when I am with him. I am so lucky to be his future bride. Thanks so much from Sadie.

Each night, we open up the phone lines at 1-888-633-5452 so that we can talk to you and listen to you, so that we can find out what in the world is going on in your world and figure out how to enhance it with the perfect song. Thank you for being here with us tonight.

0: Hi, Delilah. This is Elena.
1: Elena, what can I do for you?
0: I first want to say that I'm so happy I got through. I listen to your show all the time. And I'd like to make a dedication.
1: And who are you thinking of?
0: A special somebody. This person's been in my life for a long time. His name is Joshua. And I just want to, you know, just say thank you for everything, you know, to him. And that he's just been the best friends and just a support in my life.
1: How long is a long time?
0: Like almost a decade now.
1: And just a friend or a sweetheart?
0: More of a friend. So we've just been friends. I like him, but we're just friends.
1: So you have a crush on him, but he's not...
0: No, he's, it's just like, it's better this way. It's better this way. You know, we've been friends for a while, and then I started falling for him. But I think it's better to keep as how we have it.
1: He has no idea you're in love with him.
0: Oh, God. Oh, no.
1: I mean, I'll keep it our little secret. I'm just trying to get to the bottom of this because the grin I hear in your voice and the warmth in your voice is not a, yeah, he's my buddy. He's my friend. I like hanging out with him. It's kind of got that little, I wish I could kiss him sound to it.
0: I can't say. It's just like he's been such a big friend and I don't want to ruin anything. It's just like, I love it just the way it is, you know? And if it leads to something else in the future, then Sophia, that's, you know, good. But right now, it's great. It's how it is. Just how we are.
1: Okay. We'll just leave it at that. I won't even mention how cute you think he is. It'll just be our little secret.
0: I just want to just mention that he's just a wonderful person. He has a heart of gold. He's a wonderful person. He's like, I wish there were more people like him on this earth, you know? He's a great person.

0: Many nice people have been leaving the sweetest comments. Oh my gosh. The sweetest comments on social media, especially on my TikTok post. I did a TikTok post, I don't know, a week or so ago while I was making applesauce. And so many of you are writing, saying, bring so much comfort back to me as it did when I was a child. And now I'm crying, going back to my bedroom in 10th grade when people would call in and you would play the most perfect song for them. C-Dub commented, I always thought of you with dark hair. C-Dub, I have dark hair naturally. I just discovered L'Oreal box number 9 about, I don't know, 30, 40 years ago. And it's been my best friend once a month ever since. Thank you for being here with us tonight. 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

0: William. 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
1: My beautiful wife, Bridget. We have been together for almost 6 years, and she's the most wonderful woman I've ever met in my life. But I met Bridget at a camping party, and we got together and hit it off. Neither one of us were actually looking for anyone. And I guess the most romantic experience I ever had in my life was when we first got married. And we moved up here, and we live out in the country up on a hill with pasture surrounding the house. You can't see any neighbors, or it's real private. And I got up one morning about 6:30 in the morning, went out on the porch, and it was very foggy. You couldn't even see past the end of the porch hardly. And so I come in and got my wife. I woke her up out of bed. I said, come out here. You got to see this. You got to see this. So she come out on the porch, and it was fog all around, everywhere. And I reached over to the boom box that I had sitting on the table on the porch, and I just hit the play button and just started playing Into the Mystic.
0: So you had a nice slow dance in the fog.
1: And we had a slow dance in the morning in the fog, first thing in the morning with no one around, Into the Mystic. And that's the most romantic thing that's ever happened to me, and it was wonderful. And I would like to remind her of that wonderful day.
0: Isn't it great to have those memories tucked in our hearts that just,
1: yeah.
0: I mean, it doesn't matter where you are or what's going on. When you think of those things, they just bring pure joy to your soul.
1: You're exactly right. And she's the most wonderful woman I've ever met in my life. And I love her very much.

0: Earlier, I was mentioning that I did a post, I don't know, a week or so ago on TikTok about the meaning of my name and how I ended up with the name Delilah. Because yes, it is my real name, the name my parents gave me at birth. It's not a stage name. It's not something I took on. It's not a mantle I wear because it sounds good on the air. I think it was kind of prophetic that my folks named me that, not realizing how well it would serve me throughout my life being on the radio. But for some reason, I don't know why, that post that I made, that little video explaining my name, a lot of people have watched it. And so many of you have left really lovely, lovely comments. I am blown away by how many amazingly kind comments, the words, the memories. Sammy So Sweet says, same for me. I just don't think you realize how much you were played in all of our homes. I don't, Sammy, and it's probably a good thing I don't think about that very much, but I appreciate the kind comments. I appreciate you finding me. I appreciate you coming home. Thank you for finding me and coming home. I'll leave the lights on. You're listening to Delilah.
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0: Sarah, what can I do for you?
1: I'm in a little bit of a bind. I listen to you every night, and you are always have the best advice ever.
0: Really?
1: You do, ever.
0: You know what's amazing about that is I can give great advice, but I can't follow my own advice.
1: I give great advice, too, but I'm 22. I've been seeing someone about 2 months, and I just found out today that he does not really want a commitment. He's not seeing anyone else, but doesn't want a commitment. I'm a little bit bummed right now. Not totally bummed, but just a little bit upset, because I was kind of hoping that this is... I kind of wanted the next relationship that I get in to be the one that ends all of my games and relationship games, but I assume that that's not about to happen. If you could play a song for me, it would absolutely make my night.
0: I'll play that for you.
1: Appreciate it so much. Thank you.

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Well, we're here to smooth off the rough edges of your day and get you ready for a Friday ahead. Think about it, the week is almost over, and we're here to ease you into a peaceful state of mind.

0: Shane, you've discovered the Delilah Show. How are you tonight?
1: I'm doing pretty good. I'm a little depressed right now. I just got off the phone with my used-to-be significant other. We've been together for 5 years, and we got a 2-year-old daughter. I've put her through pure hell for the past 4 years because I've been addicted to drugs, and I've just let my life totally go out of control. It's got way, way out of hand. And she stuck with me through thick and thin, through all the problems. It was always by my side, and I always used her over and over and over. And this last time, she finally just decided she couldn't take no more, and she's left, and she's stuck to her word. And since then, I've really tried, and I've struggled, and I've come a long way, and I've got the desire more than ever in my life to make things work for not only her, but myself. And I just try so hard to talk to her on the phone and try to let her know over and over and over with words how much I really love her and how much I know that I've messed up and I want to make things right. And
0: stop using words. If you want to show her that you're serious, stop using words and instead show her by your actions. Get into a treatment program, find a sponsor, work the steps, go to meetings, stay clean and sober, be responsible, take care of your child. And if you do those things and you're consistent, she will see that you're not just talking, that you're for real.
1: What do you do when the panic button kicks on and you think somebody else is going to fill the void that you wish you could do? You know, I'm scared I'm going to lose her.
0: You may lose her. Her heart may be so hardened there's no getting her back. That's a reality. But trying to force her back or convince her to come back isn't going to work.
1: Yeah, I know.
0: Just keep doing the right thing, and hopefully in time she will see that you truly are sincere.
1: I hope and pray she does.

0: I should know. They're the only glasses I wear. The Eyes of Faith team, Jim and Amy and others have put a plan together to provide you with an eye exam as well as providing one to someone else less fortunate living in Ghana. That's where Eyes of Faith Vision does such great work. One example, a 7-year-old boy was recently given new, much-needed eyeglasses. It's the first time ever this little boy could see the words on the chalkboard and in a book. When you become a member of Eyes of Faith Vision Plan, you not only get reimbursed for your annual eye exam from any licensed eye care professional, but you also provide a life-changing eye exam at the Eyes of Hope Vision Center in Ghana. 99% of the time, it's the first eye exam ever for that individual. The Eyes of Faith Vision Plan offers discounts on eyeglass frames, contact lenses, virtual eye care appointments, and so much more. 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Tonight's Delilah's Dilemma is from Laura, who says, Delilah, please help me. My husband of 9 years just told me he doesn't feel the same way towards me as he used to. We have a 3-year-old baby boy. Yesterday, he told me he had an affair with one of his coworkers. It hurt me so much when he said that, but he said it was just a test to see what kind of person I really am. Seriously? So I told him to leave. I was going to pack his clothes and I was going to change the lock and I didn't want him to sleep in our bed one more time. So now he said it was just a joke. Please, please, Delilah, help me. Please, I need advice. Oh, dear Laura, I've got advice for you coming up next. You're listening to Delilah.
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Tonight's Delilah's Dilemma is from a beautiful woman named Laura who has a 3-year-old son and is married to an insane person. Laura, your husband is either mentally ill and needs professional help or the biggest jerk I have heard about in a long time. What kind of person tells you he's sleeping with a coworker to test you to see what kind of person you are and then says, oh, just a joke? No, a joke is something that's funny. A joke is something that is funny, that makes you laugh, that is entertaining. Emotionally abusing someone and then calling it a joke is not funny in any way, shape, or form. You need to get the heck away from this twisted person. You and your baby do not deserve to be in a relationship with somebody that cruel. Change the locks. Get rid of his clothes. Pack them up. Put them on the front porch. And get away from somebody who thinks that it is okay to be that hurtful. When you are married, when you are in a relationship, when you are in a partnership, when you have committed your heart to a person, you do everything in your power to bless that person, to build them up, to lift them up, to encourage them, to be there for them, to make their life better, to enhance the quality of their life, to hold them when they're crying, comfort them when they're down, laugh with them when they're happy. You don't take a knife and put it in their heart like he did to you. So whether he was, quote, just joking or not, he is not a loving person. He is cruel. Laura, please, please, please, please talk to your best friends about this and then listen to Mama Delilah, okay? Because if he thinks it's funny to stab a knife in your heart and tell you he's sleeping with somebody else, what's he going to do next? I wish I could give you a big hug right now, Laura, because you deserve love and you deserve to be treated with dignity and respect and compassion and tenderness.

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0: good evening. Is this Chantel?
1: This is.
0: Welcome aboard. This is Delilah. What can I do for you?
1: Well, first off, I'm in my car, so we might get kind of break up a little bit. I was going to play a song for my husband. I'm on my way. I've been driving for 2 days straight to see my husband that I haven't seen very much at all for the last year. So,
0: why have you not seen him?
1: No, he's in the military, so out of the whole year, I've seen him maybe a month out of the whole time.
0: That is not fun.
1: No, not fun at all. So I've been driving for the past 2 days to come see him.
0: And what can I play to keep you company as you drive?
1: Anything to tell him that I love him so much and I can't wait to be with him.
0: And when will you get to just melt into his arms?
1: In about 45 minutes.
0: Hallelujah, hallelujah. Drive carefully. God bless you.
1: Thank you.
0: Bye-bye.

to relax and unwind now that the kids are in bed. Time for you to take care of you. How about a hot bubble bath? How about a good book? How about turning the lights down low and turning the romance up as we share stories from the heart?

0: Hi, good evening. Welcome. Who's this?
1: Oh, this is Henri.
0: Henri.
1: Yes.
0: Welcome. This is Delilah. What can I do for you?
1: Oh, my goodness. It's so good to talk to you. I need you to play a song for the woman I love.
0: First, you have to tell me something sweet in French.
1: Bonjour, madame. Comment allez-vous?
0: Bonjour, Henri. Who is the woman you love?
1: Oh, her name is Michelle. And by far the best woman I've ever met in my life. And she's the one who, I mean, it sounds corny, but she completes me. And she asks for time apart. And it's killing me.
0: Why time apart? I hate that time apart thing.
1: Yeah, I mean, I truly wasn't doing the right thing by her. And, I mean, I didn't cheat on her or anything like that. It's just I wasn't showing her the love and affection that she deserved. I was complacent with, you know, with her. And we were together for almost 8 years. And it got to a point where it was real comfortable. And I kept putting it off, marrying her and everything. And I said, let me graduate from school. And I graduated from college. And then I said, you know, I need to find a job teaching. I need, you know, let me find a job teaching. Then we'll get married. And then finally this summer, I started paying on a ring. And a month ago, she asked for time apart. And I didn't think I'd take it this hard, and it's devastating me.
0: So basically, this is a you snooze, you lose kind of thing.
1: I hope not. I really don't. And I realized it so much. I mean, I've grown up in this month apart so much. And I just need her to know that I love her, and I'm willing to do anything. You know, I've started to change how I lived. I grew up, and, you know, I've lost something really good.
0: So you need a good grovel, please, baby, please, please, please, I need you in my life kind of song, but you don't really want to sound that desperate.
1: No, I definitely don't want to sound that desperate.
0: But you are that desperate, aren't you?
1: Yes, I am.

0: 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I hope so. I hope you are doing that tonight. Thank you for letting me be a part of that process. I'm here to help you take care of your heart. 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

0: Hi, good evening. Who is this?
1: My name is Chris. How are you doing, Delilah?
0: Chris, I'm wonderful. What can I do for you?
1: Well, I'm calling just to brag about my girlfriend a little bit. I'm actually, well, it's difficult because she lives in one state and I live in another one. I made a decision shortly after I met her to go back to school and to work hard so that way I can provide a good future for her. And I don't get to see her much, but I love her with all my heart and can't wait to get done with school and get back up to see her.
0: So you're not apart because you don't want to be with her. You're apart because you're using wisdom and planning for a great future.
1: Exactly. Like, I really want to be with her, but I want to be with her the right way.
0: Oh, I love hearing that. I am so impressed, Chris. What's her name?
1: Her name is Jillian.
0: And is there a song that's your song, or can I find one for you?
1: I would love for you to find a nice song for us.
0: How old are you?
1: Well, I'm 29. She's also 29.
0: You have more wisdom at 29 than I have at a couple of years older than that.
1: Oh, well, no. I've had a lot of mistakes made in my past, too. So, you know, I thank God she's in my life. She really helped me make some good decisions.
0: Well, you have a good night, and I'll play a great song.
1: Thank you very much. I appreciate that.

0: turn the lights down low. I know it's late and I know you're tired. So turn out the lights. Get some rest. We're going to be here for you just a little bit longer to tuck you into bed on a musical note. Do me a favor, if you're getting ready to call it a night, slip between those cool sheets and slow down and love someone. Good night. 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

0: Kathy, hi. This is Delilah.
1: Hello, Delilah. It's great to finally get through.
0: Thank you. What can I do for you tonight?
1: Well, my husband Justin and I are trying a reconciliation, and we never had a wedding reception. We needed to find our song. And
0: Wait. You just can't start with "my husband and I are reconciling." How long were you married?
1: We haven't been that long. We had a trial separation for the past year, and we just started the communication process back, and there have been some custody issues over our children in common, and I'm very hopeful tonight. We're trying to find a way to celebrate our love, and I thought, who better to pick out our song than Delilah?
0: How did you end up separating?
1: We had some problems, and issues in our relationship regarding finances, money, and whose turn was to go back to college. And finally, he conceded and said, you know what, honey, I'm going to be the better, you know, partner in this relationship, and I'm going to let you finish your degree.
0: So what you're telling me is you're a little bit stubborn.
1: Yes, I am.
0: Not really willing to compromise.
1: I am willing.
0: and is your idea of compromise what my idea is? I'll compromise. Let's do it my way. That's the compromise.
1: Well, he had a saying, Delilah. It's my way or the highway. And I disagreed. And that caused the big fight.
0: So he was power tripping and you weren't backing down. And now you guys are talking and working through things.
1: Yes, ma'am.
0: All right. Well, I'm glad that things are working out. Let me find the perfect song.

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1: A frost advisory continues. 37 overnight under clear skies, westerly winds 5 to 10 miles per hour. High temperatures reach up to 61. Friday, a blend of clouds and sun. From the Weatherology Weather Center, I'm meteorologist Paul Trombley on 104.3 Cities FM. 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
1: My dad, did I tell you the story about my dad? When we were at the cabin one time?
2: No.
1: But my grandparents would have those Brock's candies, you know?
2: Okay.
1: You used to go to like the grocery store down in the cities and you could, and I don't know, maybe you can do it here, but you could take like handfuls of candy into a bag. They'd weigh it and then you'd pay for the candy.
2: I know what you're talking about.
1: So my grandparents would always get Brock's candies. And my dad went in the candy drawer.
2: Oh, no. Oh, man.
1: Grabbed a piece of Brock's, put it in his mouth. He's like, this is really salty. And he spit it out. It was full of ants.

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frost advisory continues until 9 a.m. today. Lows dip down to about 38. Overnight, under clear skies, westerly winds 5 to 10 miles per hour. Friday, high of 61. From the Weatherology Weather Center, I'm meteorologist Paul Trombley on 104.3 Cities FM. 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
3: Just some friends stopped over for a little bit last night. Mm-hmm. And we were sitting in the living room, and I had my left foot on my right knee. So I was sitting, you know, like this, mm-hmm. dad style, right?
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3: 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And when I put my foot down, it was completely numb. Like I had to like hold myself. 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
1: A frost advisory continues. Clear skies overnight with a low of 35. Winds out of the west, 5 to 10 miles per hour. High temperatures reach up to 61. Friday, sunshine mixed with clouds at times. From the Weatherology Weather Center, I'm meteorologist Paul Trombley on 104.3 Cities FM. 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
2: A frost advisory remains in effect. Lows dip down to about 35 overnight under mainly clear skies. West winds 5 to 10 miles per hour. Partly cloudy skies Friday, high of 61. From the Weatherology Weather Center, I'm meteorologist Paul Trombley on 104.3 Cities FM. Right now, 37.

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1: Let's just say that you were grilling. Matt was out with you.
2: Okay.
1: Let's just say Mila's sleeping and out of the equation right now.
2: Okay.
1: Just you and Mav.
2: Okay.
1: How many times you go, no, that's hot. No, that's hot.
2: The entire time. I'm like, don't go by the grill. Don't go by the grill.
1: And you can tell him, don't bike over here.
2: And he will.
1: You got the whole deck.
2: Yeah, that's where he wants to be. And then he'll go to these other spots and he'll find a bug. And then I'm out there trying to kill bugs. So grilling is not happening when I'm single.

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1: Here's your weatherology forecast, brought to you by Ag Country. A frost advisory remains in effect. Mainly clear skies overnight with a low of 36. Winds out of the west, 5 to 10 miles per hour. From the Weatherology Weather Center, I'm meteorologist Paul Trombley on 104.3 Cities FM. Right now, 37.

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2: My dad, did I tell you the story about my dad when we were at the cabin one time?
3: No.
2: But my grandparents would have those Brock's candies, you know?
3: Okay. Oh,
2: so God. You used to go to like the grocery store down in the cities and you could, and I don't know, maybe you can do it here, but you could take like handfuls of candy into a bag. They'd weigh it and then you'd pay for the candy.
3: I know what you're talking about.
2: So my grandparents would always get Brock's candies. And my dad went in the candy drawer.
3: Oh, no. Oh, man.
2: Grabbed a piece of Brock's, put it in his mouth. He's like, this is really salty.
3: Uh-uh.
2: And he spit it out. It was full of ants.
3: Oh, God.

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1: Sunshine mixed with clouds at times today, with daytime highs approaching 61. Winds out of the southwest, 5 to 10 miles per hour. Slight chance for showers tonight. Lows dip down to about 46. From the Weatherology Weather Center, I'm meteorologist Paul Frobley on 104.3 Cities FM. Currently, it's 36 degrees.
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1: Just some friends stopped over for a little bit last night, and we were sitting in the living room, and I had my left foot on my right knee. So I was sitting, you know, like this, dad style, right?
2: Yeah.
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1: 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And when I put my foot down, it was completely numb. Like I had to like hold myself. I'm like, this is weird.
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0: There's something a lot of people are quietly working on right now just to have it ready if they ever need it.
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0: We'll tell you exactly what it is. 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A buddy of mine, and I think I've talked about him before. He's retiring.
1: Okay. Yeah, like, you did mention him.
0: Yeah. So, and not fully retiring, but he's my age, mm-hmm. You know, just about to turn 50, and he's stopped working. He just quit. Now he's not married, no kids.
1: This gives me so much anxiety.
0: He's got a nice nest egg just because he's not married and doesn't have kids.
1: Oh, so he like, can actually
0: save.
1: Fine.
0: He can actually save money.
1: Oh, well, I'm over here spending it. So.
0: No, but he is fine. I mean, he's got a nice nest egg. I don't know how much, but he's like, I don't have to worry about it for a while.
1: And for a while?
0: Yeah.
1: I mean, seriously, I have anxiety for him.
0: Why?
1: Because what if he lives a very, very long life and he's like, oh, what? When he's going to work again one day?
0: Well, that's just it. Like, he's taking time for himself right now, mm-hmm. and he's going to get another job.
1: Oh.
0: But he's like, I don't need to work right now. I'm just going to quit and then I will find something down the line. Now, he wasn't mad at work at all. Like, he was just, this is for me. This is what I want to do. I've got the money. I want to travel. I'm going to do some things and I'm going to do it.
1: Well, good for him, I guess.
0: I'm like, well, yeah, good for you. Exactly. But I do agree with you, Bree, though. Like, I didn't ask him about it, but what do you do for health insurance?
1: Yeah, because right? that adds up so quick.
0: That can
1: quick.
0: Be $1,000 a month alone right there.
1: Your
0: you know?
1: Egg better be pretty big.
0: I don't know what it is. I had to think about your egg for a second. Then you said the nest egg.
1: What do you think the egg is?
0: I don't know, Bree. I don't know. A new survey from Taka Research finds 77% of office workers have started quietly preparing a backup career just in case something happens to their current one, with 48% actively exploring their options right now. The top reasons: wanting to work at someplace they'd actually enjoy, 29%, a better lifestyle, 29%, or bracing in case they lose their current job at 29% also.
1: I do Airbnb management and own

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5: A frost advisory continues. Sunshine mixed with clouds at times today, with daytime highs approaching 61. Winds out of the southwest, 5 to 10 miles per hour. Slight chance for showers tonight. Lows dip down to about 46. From the Weatherology Weather Center, I'm meteorologist Paul Frobley on 104.3 Cities FM. Currently, it's 35 degrees.

0: is a simple 10-minute habit that could completely shift how you're feeling, and it barely takes any effort at all.
1: It's not about doing anything hard. It's about what's playing in front of you while you do it.
0: We'll tell you exactly what it is coming up next. 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

0: There's a simple 10-minute habit that could completely shift how you're feeling, and it barely takes any effort at all.
1: It's not about doing anything hard at all. 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
0: And we'll tell you exactly what it is right now. 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
1: Sometimes when I doom scroll on my phone, you know what that means?
0: Oh, yes.
1: Okay. Well, my algorithm will be either all negative or sad videos. So then I'll have to go search for like funny puppy videos or babies laughing to try fix that algorithm.
0: Mm-hmm.
1: Because it'll literally get me in a bad mood, or I'll start crying if one of those two are playing, if it's the negative or the sad videos.
0: Yeah.
1: Which is why I totally believe this research that was done by North Carolina State University. It was led by Professor Aaron Hipp, and it showed that nearly 1,000 volunteers across the United States and Europe, they showed them a stressful 10-minute video of workplace accidents, and then they had them watch one of several 10-minute videos right after that. Some were nature, some were like city scenes, and the people who watched the nature footage, especially forest scenes, reported noticeably more positive emotion and less anger than the people who watched the urban scenes, and their bodies calmed down faster too.
0: I'm just going to say it.
1: What?
0: Blah, blah, blah.
1: I just told you this was real. It happens to me.
0: This goes back to the, I'm going to wake up, think positive all day, and my day's going to be perfect.
1: Well, it might not be perfect, but you have to change your attitude towards things.
0: It's hogwash, Bree.
1: No.
0: Looking at trees is just going to make my mind race.
1: Why?
0: I'll be thinking about stuff that I have to get done around the house, stuff that I have to do in the yard, all the stuff I have to packed up at work that I have to do.
1: Well, put it all on your to-do list and you'll feel better.
0: Yeah, but I'm still not going to fix it by staring at trees.
1: It'll help you.
0: I'll tell you what, though. Seeing workplace accidents would make me laugh.
1: Okay, I have stumbled on a few of those where, like, things fall in like a warehouse. Nobody gets hurt,
0: right,
1: but they show like everything falling, and I'm like, oh no.
0: And those are funny.
1: That's not good.
0: Have you seen some of those? Canada has them, and they're videos about like workplace safety. And
1: I don't know if I have.
0: They're really scary to watch.
1: Scary?
0: Scary.
1: Why?
0: Like they're meant to scare you into workplace safety. Like this one lady is carrying a pot. It's all staged. It's not real.
1: Okay.
0: She's carrying a pot of boiling water.
1: Yeah.
0: And it slips on her back and the water. And right as the water's about to hit her in the face, they stop the video.
1: Oh, well, that's
0: not funny then.
1: No, that's not funny at all.
0: But if they're talking about Bree walking in the front door and hitting a patch of ice and falling on her backside, I'm going to laugh because it's going to be funny. Sorry.
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3: From the newsroom, I'm Alex Carminati. Woodman's Candy Company owners Carol Woodman Kennedy and her husband Dave Kennedy are retiring after being in the business for 34 years. Woodman's is a family-owned chocolate shop located in Grand Forks, where it has its famous chippers. The business has been family-owned dating back to 1885, and it will still be owned by the family. Carol and Dave's nephew, Sean Woodman, took over as the new owner starting yesterday. The homecoming festivities continue this weekend at the University of North Dakota. The homecoming parade is Saturday at 9 a.m., and the UND football game is Saturday at 1 p.m., UND hockey will have two games Saturday at 7 p.m. and Sunday at 3 p.m. UND women's soccer will play Sunday at 1 p.m. and UND softball plays Sunday at 12 noon. The East Grand Forks Arts and Crafts Show is happening this Saturday and Sunday from 10 a.m. to 3 p.m. both days. There'll be over 100 vendors, and the show will be held at East Grand Forks Middle School. From the newsroom, I'm Alex Carminati.
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8: Frost advisory continues. Sunshine mixed with clouds at times today, with daytime highs approaching 61. Winds out of the southwest, 5 to 10 miles per hour. Slight chance for showers tonight. Lows dip down to about 46. From the Weatherology Weather Center, I'm meteorologist Paul Frobley on 104.3 Cities FM. Currently, it's 35 degrees.
0: Five things you did not know yesterday. Ready to go. Matt and Bree Mornings, Cities 104.3. Are we ready to go?
1: I'm ready.
0: Okay, here we go. Number one, Wallet Hub just ranked the best cities in the country for foodies.
1: Oh.
0: Do you use that word, foodies?
1: Yeah, I do.
0: Do you?
1: Yeah, because some people are foodies. Like, they take their food seriously, and they like to try, like, things, and they make really cool things.
0: Isn't that kind of like 15 years ago, though?
1: No, foodies is still a thing.
0: Okay. Comparing 182 cities with 28 different factors, Miami came out on top.
1: Okay.
0: While Pearl City, Hawaii finished dead last. Where did Grand Forks fall into this one?
1: Well, not last.
0: No, that's good, I guess. Number two, doctors have real, clinically recognized names for some oddly specific fears. Cytophobia is the fear of food.
1: Okay, my sister, who works in Perham, her friend there that works with her has this fear.
0: She like scares you to choke?
1: It could be a little bit different because, she's afraid she's going to choke. And so she likes to have like mashed potatoes, like even rice. She's afraid she's going to choke. But she had an incident when she was really young.
0: Oh, yeah.
1: That she choked and it was very scary for her. Oof. And now she's like scared to eat anything.
0: God, that would be awful. And ballistophobia is the fear of bullets.
1: I think anyone would fear bullets coming
0: their
1: way. I
0: would think so, too. Number three, five things you did not know yesterday. Your body temperature naturally rises in the late afternoon. So research shows your long-term memory is actually sharpest between 4 p.m. and 6 p.m.
1: Really?
0: Yep. Mm. That's when I'm home.
1: Yeah.
0: No thanks. Number four, a men's health survey found 14% of married women say someone actually tried to object or stop their wedding in the middle of the ceremony.
1: That's terrible.
0: Oh, my gosh. And five of five things you didn't know yesterday. A 78-year-old grandmother from Scotland just became the oldest female Fortnite streamer on Twitch, according to Guinness World Records.
1: That's a cool grandma.
0: Was she the one that we, do you remember reading about? No one in her family could get a hold of her for like 3 days.
1: It's probably her.
0: Because she was gaming.
1: Yes.
0: I think that's her.
1: It definitely could be her. Oh, that would make so much sense.
0: That's hilarious. Matt and Bree Morning, Cities 104.3. Positive tea is coming up.
1: A teen working at McDonald's paid for a customer's meal. You have to hear this story. It's coming up in 10 minutes. 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
1: A teen working at McDonald's paid for another customer's meal. We'll tell you all about this story next. Matt and Bree, Morning Cities 104.3. Like a small

0: time for positive tea. Oh, wait. I let her finish. Okay, now it's time for positive tea. Sorry, Rachel. Didn't mean to bust in on you like that. Matt and Bree, Morning Cities 104.3. Bree, take us away.
1: Okay. A teenager McDonald's employee in Idaho recently paid for a stranger's dinner after the customer realized he left his wallet behind. So the next day, the customer contacted the local news to share the story, and the station tracked him down. They surprised him at work with a bunch of restaurant gift cards as a thank you for his act of kindness. Here is Matthew.
2: The guy comes in, he's going to find his wallet, so he's trying to figure out how to do his tap on his phone, but we just couldn't get it figured out, so I just offered to pay for it. It's no hard on me. It's money I can give out to the community, help other people. I don't have a problem with it. So
3: you bought his dinner.
2: Yeah.
1: I love that.
0: That's pretty cool.
1: I love, too, that he did it not knowing he was going to get anything from it. And then that guy goes and gets some gift cards and other things to say thank you, because really, you should just help people if you can.
0: You know, I mean, and I get that. And the teen did the right thing. I don't know if going to the news was the proper channel for it, because if I did that, I wouldn't want the news to come and talk to me. Like,
1: but maybe the guy didn't have a way to put it on social media or do anything.
0: But I wouldn't want that. Like, I don't want that. Like, if I do something like that, I don't want someone to know about it. Like, that's just something that I've done.
1: Yeah, I get what you're saying. And maybe the guy could have not gone to the news and came back, and maybe he could have given him a gift card or something to say thank you. It doesn't have to be a lot either.
0: But, you know, maybe he was really down on his luck and couldn't afford it. He's like, well, if we go to the news, maybe they'll pay for it. You know, who knows? I don't know what they're thinking. But, you know, just think of that. If someone does something nice, just take it and pay it forward.
1: But also, I see what you're saying on the fact of, like, the teen.
0: Fight me on this.
1: No. But this is what I was going to say. The teen, let's say 10 people come in there and they can't pay for it. He can't necessarily pay for everybody's.
0: Well, yeah.
1: So you just have to, I mean, the fact that he did it once is super cool.
0: Yeah. Did I tell you about that one time when I was at a gas station? I won't say which. And the guy in front of me, his card was getting rejected.
1: Oh.
0: And he had like a energy drink and I think a donut or something.
1: Okay.
0: And the lady's like, nope, rejected, nope, rejected, nope, rejected.
1: Oh, that's
0: and
1: sad.
0: And he turns around and looks at me and goes, so, you know.
1: What?
0: Yeah, like he was expecting me to do it. I'm like, okay, go ahead and you can put that on my bill. It's like
1: $4. Oh my gosh.
0: Didn't say thank you and just walked right out.
1: What?
0: So I think what's happening, if someone's doing this, I think that they know the system a little bit and ride the system.
1: Oh my gosh.
0: Yeah. So whatever. It was fine, but you know, it's just like,
1: that sure doesn't feel good after you do that for somebody.
0: See, that I had to advertise because he was in the wrong.
1: That's
0: did something.
1: A naughty boy.
0: Yeah.
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8: A frost advisory continues. Sunshine mixed with clouds at times today, with daytime highs approaching 61. Winds out of the southwest, 5 to 10 miles per hour. Slight chance for showers tonight. Lows dip down to about 46. From the Weatherology Weather Center, I'm meteorologist Paul Frobley on 104.3 Cities FM. Currently, it's 35 degrees.

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1: 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It's something happening without you ever noticing it.
0: We'll tell you exactly what it is coming up next. 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

0: There's a small move you probably make on autopilot almost every single week, and it's quietly shaping something you never expect.
1: It's not about willpower at all. 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
0: We'll tell you what it is, Matt and Bree Mornings, Cities 104.3.
1: The last time that I was at the grocery store, I grabbed one of those like small carry bins, you know, and naturally I overfilled it.
0: No.
1: Yeah, I literally, somebody offered to get me a cart. It was so bad.
0: Now, did you have the kids with you?
1: No.
0: Oh, okay.
1: I was going in really quick. That's why I grabbed that. I grabbed three milks inside of it with cheese, gluten-free cheese. It was like overflowing and it was so heavy. I started sweating. It was super embarrassing. But it's like, if you think you're only going to grab a few things, you just grab that. But it never works that way. And if I have time, I will go get one of those carts that are there that you can push. But then I'm leisurely shopping, which can be dangerous.
0: So you could be adding more to the cart that you don't need.
1: Yeah, it usually takes me a lot longer because I dilly-dally. And then I spend a lot more too, but it could be for this reason. There was a study out of Bayes Business School in London and the University of, is it Innsbruck?
0: Innsbruck.
1: They tracked hundreds of real grocery shoppers and found that the handle of your cart can trick you into spending more than you ever realized. And the carts with the parallel wheelbarrow-style handles, the kind that makes you curl your arm like a bicep curl, led shoppers to buy 26 more items and try 28% more different products, I should say. And then you spend 33% more because then pushing the standard cart. So researchers think that the curling motion fires up your same arm muscles tied to wanting and reaching for things. So then your brain just keeps reaching for more.
0: Do you know what those wheelbarrow shopping carts are?
1: No, I've never seen any like that.
0: So it's like a shopping cart.
1: Okay.
0: But you know the handle, here, I'll show you what I'm talking about. You know the handle is like on the back of it normally, right?
1: Okay.
0: Oh, now it's bringing me to this used equipment. I just hit my mic. So anyways, the handle's on the back normally, on a normal shopping cart.
1: Yeah.
0: But on a wheelbarrow, they're on the side, and you hold them like as if you were on the side of the cart.
1: I've never seen these.
0: They're down south.
1: Okay.
0: They're real popular. Okay. Down at Publix and stuff down south. I've seen them before. I always thought they were weird looking. Here, can you see this now? See that right there? See the wheelbarrow?
1: Oh.
0: It's a wheelbarrow handle, but it still has the bar on the back.
1: That's kind of fun.
0: Yeah. But it is popular down there. But so I am the grocery list guy in the house.
1: You make the grocery list?
0: No, not really.
1: Oh, I was like, that's shocking.
0: But I will say this. Mrs. Matt has started an app for us now.
1: Okay.
0: And basically, I forgot what it's called, Any List or something. And she, when we're out of something, I used to text her and be like, we're out of blah, blah.
1: Yeah.
0: And now she's like,
1: it sounded like you said butter mixed with something. What'd you say?
0: Bob? Blah, blah, blah.
1: Oh, okay.
0: We're out of something. And I would text her and be like, hey, we're out of, we're out of cookies, Oreos, whatever. And she would put it on her list. Well, she came up with this app that syncs.
1: Okay.
0: And she didn't make it, but she found this app that you can sync up. And literally what you do is you open the app, you take a picture of the barcode, and it adds it to the app.
1: Really?
0: It's fantastic.
1: That's pretty cool.
0: It's amazing.

0: soon. And then I start looking at the time and I'm like, where is he? And I have like 10 missed calls.
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10: Frost advisory continues. Daytime highs approaching 61 today. Under partly cloudy skies, south winds 5 to 10 miles per hour. Slight chance for showers tonight. Lows around 46, overcast. From the Weatherology Weather Center, I'm meteorologist Paul Frobley on 104.3 Cities FM. 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

0: Somebody's name got mixed up in a big way, and it accidentally worked out great for him.
1: He didn't even realize what happened until he posted about it, and then the story took an even bigger twist.
0: We'll tell you exactly what happened. 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
1: Okay.
0: Now, Darius Walker walked into a hotel and gave the front desk his name, but the staff heard Darius Rucker.
1: Oh.
0: From Hootie and the Blowfish, the front man. Turned country star. So instead of Darius Walker, without saying a word, they bumped him up to a nicer room.
1: Well, sure they did.
0: Yeah. Walker didn't figure it out till later and posted about the mix-up on Instagram with Hootie and the Blowfish song playing over the video. The real Darius Rucker saw it and dropped it into the comments himself. You're welcome. Ha, ha, ha. Walker replied, the other Darius has entered the chat. I was not prepared for this.
1: Oh, that's good.
0: So I was telling you off air, this song.
1: Yes.
0: So where daughter Ani goes to college, this Hootie and the Blowfish was started at this college.
1: Yes. Was it Darius?
0: Yeah. Well, no, the whole band.
1: Oh.
0: They all went to school there.
1: Wow.
0: And at the football game, they have the Vikings, they have intros.
1: Yes.
0: And there's one intro where I showed you where it's Sandstorm, it's called, where they
1: do
0: the white flags and stuff. And then they play this song. And they turn all the lights red.
1: Ooh.
0: And then they just pan around at the camera and everyone's holding their hands and
1: aww,
0: cheering. And they all sing the song right when they get to the chorus here. Right here is where everyone just starts screaming. It's really cool.
1: That's awesome.
0: Yeah, it was a lot of fun. So, anyways, good for Darius Walker getting hooked up because of Darius Rucker of Hootie and the Blowfish.
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3: From the newsroom, I'm Alex Carminati. Woodman's Candy Company owners Carol Woodman Kennedy and her husband Dave Kennedy are retiring after being in the business for 34 years. Woodman's is a family-owned chocolate shop located in Grand Forks, where it has its famous chippers. The business has been family-owned dating back to 1885, and it will still be owned by the family. Carol and Dave's nephew, Sean Woodman, took over as the new owner starting yesterday. The homecoming festivities continue this weekend at the University of North Dakota. The homecoming parade is Saturday at 9 a.m., and the UND football game is Saturday at 1 p.m., UND hockey will have two games Saturday at 7 p.m. and Sunday at 3 p.m. UND women's soccer will play Sunday at 1 p.m. and UND softball plays Sunday at 12 noon. The East Grand Forks Arts and Crafts Show is happening this Saturday and Sunday from 10 a.m. to 3 p.m. both days. There'll be over 100 vendors, and the show will be held at East Grand Forks Middle School. From the newsroom, I'm Alex Carminati.
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5: A frost advisory continues. Daytime highs approaching 61 today. Under partly cloudy skies, south winds 5 to 10 miles per hour. Slight chance for showers tonight. Lows around 46, overcast. From the Weatherology Weather Center, I'm meteorologist Paul Frobley on 104.3 Cities FM. Currently 34.
0: Bring your pop quiz coming up. Boy, did I pop that one. Pop quiz. Screaming right into the microphone there. Your pop quiz coming up here, 10 minutes out. Matt and Bree Morning, Cities 104.3. Question this morning, which classic movie is technically still the highest grossing film of all time in the United States once you adjust every movie ever made for inflation?
1: Oh, boy. Well, I mean, how old is classic?
0: I don't know.
1: You're not going to tell me
0: that? Okay. We'll find out. Bree's pop quiz, 10 minutes out.

Bree doesn't need to win every argument. She just needs Matt to admit he lost. 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

0: Breeze Pop Quiz next. Matt and Bree, Morning Cities 104.3. And our question this morning for you, which classic movie is technically still the highest grossing film of all the time in the U.S. once you adjust every movie for inflation that's ever been made?
1: Oh, boy. And it has to be classic, so it's older?
0: Well, it's not new. Wasn't made yesterday.
1: Great hint, Matt. Thank you for that.
0: We'll find out coming up next. Breeze Pop Quiz, Matt and Bree, Morning Cities 104.3.

0: Let's talk about Bree's pop quiz this morning. We're talking movies, classic movies at that.
1: I don't understand.
0: Well, what's so hard to understand?
1: Like, how old is classic?
0: Anything that's not new.
1: All right, whatever. Keep
0: Which
1: going.
0: Bree's pop quiz, Matt and Bree Morning, Cities 104.3. You can tell when Bree gets annoyed with me. She goes, fine, whatever, just keep going. Which classic movie is technically still the highest grossing film of all time in the United States once you adjust every movie ever made for inflation?
1: That tells me it's a very old movie, but I'm going to go with my gut on this one, which this is an older movie, but it's not old. I wouldn't consider it old. And I'm going to go with The Titanic.
0: That's actually a really good guess, but it's not right. Because that one did make a lot of money, and I think it's up there.
1: Okay, I have one more guess, and I have no idea, but I was thinking an older movie, old. I'm going to go with the original Superman.
0: You got to go way older than that.
1: What is it?
0: Gone with the Wind.
1: Oh, I wouldn't have got that.
0: Adjusted for inflation, the 1939 classic still sits at number one in the all-time domestic box office chart, ahead of Star Wars, The Sound of Music, E.T., Titanic, and even Avatar.
1: I got one in the top five.
0: Well,
1: that's pretty good.
0: You're not getting a cheer for it, though.
1: Yay!
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9: A frost advisory continues. Daytime highs approaching 61 today. Under partly cloudy skies, south winds 5 to 10 miles per hour. Slight chance for showers tonight. Lows around 46. Overcast. From the Weatherology Weather Center, I'm meteorologist Paul Trombley on 104.3 Cities FM. Currently 34.

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Bree says she doesn't judge people. 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
0: We'll find out exactly what happened. 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So 25-year-old Sunny Mason.
1: That's a cute name.
0: You like Sunny?
1: Mm-hmm.
0: It's S-O-N-N-I.
1: Yeah, it's cute.
0: It's probably like Sinai or something.
1: I like Sunny. Let's keep it that.
0: Okay. Was out in Norwich, England, celebrating a friend's birthday, dressed head to toe as Batman.
1: Okay.
0: With friends dressed as Poison Ivy and Mr. Fantastic. Now, are those Marvel characters?
1: Yes, I'm like pretty
0: Poison
1: positive.
0: Ivy is?
1: I think so.
0: I've never seen a Marvel.
1: I'm not into that, but I think it's kind of fun.
0: Okay. When a woman's handbag was stolen outside a nightclub after an argument over a pack of cigarettes, the costume group took off after the thief.
1: Oh, this is good.
0: Chasing him down the street and flagging down police along the way. By the time they caught up to him, though the bag had already been gone, a tip led them to a wall near Norwich Cathedral, where it had apparently been tossed. A makeshift grappling hook attempted to reach it, failed. So Mason, still in the full Batman costume, climbed the wall himself and retrieved the bag with everything still inside.
1: I hope they have video of this.
0: I didn't expect to be scaling up a wall, Mason said afterward, adding he hoped it would encourage others to help people in need, costume or otherwise.
1: That's funny.
0: Have you ever done something like that?
1: Chased after somebody that stole a bag? No.
0: No, but
1: that's
0: like
1: not
0: helped,
1: my deal.
0: Helped out somebody. God. In a Batman suit?
1: Yeah, in a Batman suit. Well, no, I haven't. That's for the police, not me. I'm not going to go run after somebody.
0: You know, this is funny. This is the girl that will do anything for anybody that's needed, but she's not going to help someone in need.
1: Okay, now, if an old lady or man were standing there, or a little kid, whatever, and somebody steals their thing and they don't look super scary, I'd probably chase after them, yes. Okay, fine.
0: Okay.
1: You don't believe that?
0: No, I don't.
1: I don't know if I believe that either. I'm sitting here trying to believe it.
0: you can teach your new puppy Max to be the hero.
1: I could.
0: Yeah.
1: I almost named him Crypto.
0: Crypto?
1: Do you know who Crypto is?
0: No.
1: That is Supergirl's dog. The white dog that she has, like, okay. Superman, and then there's Supergirl. She has a white dog.
0: Yeah.
1: But I couldn't bring myself to watch the movie because Coda had just passed and I was going to cry.
0: Oh,
1: so
0: yeah.
1: I couldn't watch the movie. And I'm like, I can't name him that if I haven't even watched the movie.
0: Where'd you come up with Max, by the way?
1: My husband, Bryce, came up with the name Max. And I literally planned out the trip, the dog, everything, all of the things we got him. So I let him have that one. And it's a cute name.
0: Yeah.
1: I do like it.
0: No, like you told me, there's your daughter, Mila, your son, Maverick, and Max.
1: And Max, yeah.
0: And so it makes sense. I didn't know if that was for the reasoning for it, was the theme, or it just happened to, like, you thought it fit.
1: Well, Bryce said to his coworkers, because Max got to go visit him at the fire hall already.
0: Oh, yeah.
1: And he said, yeah, we had to do another M, you know, just kind of the pattern. And they're like, oh, are you doing that? And he's like, we are now.
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7: A frost advisory continues. Daytime highs approaching 61 today. Under partly cloudy skies, south winds 5 to 10 miles per hour. Slight chance for showers tonight. Lows around 46, overcast. From the Weatherology Weather Center, I'm meteorologist Paul Frobley on 104.3 Cities FM. Currently 34.

0: There's a habit basically everyone has now that's quietly taken over something you do dozens of times a day.
1: You've probably done it in the last day without even thinking about it.
0: We'll tell you what it is coming up next. 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

0: There's a habit basically everyone now has, and that's quietly taking over something you do dozens of times a day.
1: You've probably done it in the last day without even thinking about it.
0: We'll tell you exactly what it is, Matt and Bree Morning, Cities 104.3. I'm still a phone call guy, Bree.
1: Yeah, we've talked on the phone. We talked when you were on the way to your cabin this summer,
0: and yep.
1: I think it was like an hour.
0: We talked for a long time. I've always been a phone guy, though. Like, I don't want to sit and tap. I text.
1: You hate that.
0: Oh my God. And daughter Ani, she does not agree with me. Since she's at college and all, I like to call her.
1: Oh, sure.
0: And she'll let it ring out.
1: Oh, and then what?
0: And then she'll text me back, what's up?
1: Brian Michaels just did that to us.
0: Yes, he did. So really quick, Brian Michaels came storming in here. He's like, I need my phone. I'm like, I don't have your phone. Bree's like, I don't have your phone. Yeah. Do you want me to call it? So Bree starts calling. He's running around the building and we can hear it down the hall. And he finds it. Bree, I go, keep calling him.
1: Yeah.
0: Just till he answers. Never answers. And then he wrote, thanks. Yeah. I texted you, thanks.
1: Like, you got it then or what?
0: But yeah, she'll text me like, what's up? Like I committed a crime or something. And it drives me nuts. But the one thing that she doesn't mind doing is FaceTiming.
1: Oh.
0: Which we do that.
1: Yeah, I like FaceTiming.
0: Yeah, we do that every couple of days. Phone calls, not so much. A new YouGov survey finds 85% of American adults are now texting or using a messaging app multiple times a week. And for more than a third of us, 37%, texting has basically replaced most of the phone calls we make. Nationally, way more people say they're texting than they are a year ago, than they say they're texting less. When you're driving.
1: Yeah, you need to do phone calls.
0: Yes.
1: And you can answer them like without using your hands.
0: Exactly.
1: Too. I do have a story, so okay. Story time right now. I think I've told this before, but if you didn't hear it, I'll tell it again. When my husband Bryce and I started dating, we had gone on a date and we were texting pretty much like every day.
0: Mm-hmm.
1: And then all of a sudden my phone rang and I looked down and I was like, what happened? Why is he calling me? It freaked me out. So mm-hmm. I'm like, hello? And Bryce was like, hi, how's it going? And I go, did you butt dial me? And he's like, no, I called to talk to you. And I don't know why, but it really blew my mind that he wanted to talk on the phone and not just text me. And I think a lot of it had to do with the type of person I was dating before him, because a lot of those guys would only want to text.
0: Really?
1: Yeah, it was strictly texting. And phone calls, like, I don't know, you have to have a confident like persona to call somebody on the phone.
0: Yeah.
1: If you're not, we didn't know much about each other. So like,
0: well, you were like, this is way at the beginning.
1: Like I'm talking, we had gone on one date and this was then texting. And then he called me. I'm like, why is this guy calling me? What's going on? But I married him. So obviously guys, if you're out there listening, call your girls that you're dating.
0: You have the you called him out on it.
1: I did.
0: This poor guy, he's putting up 110,000% confidence to call Bree, and Bree's like, what do you want? Did you butt dial me?
1: He's like, no. He's like, don't you talk on the phone? I'm like, yeah, I do to my mom.
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3: From the newsroom, I'm Alex Carminati. Woodman's Candy Company owners Carol Woodman Kennedy and her husband Dave Kennedy are retiring after being in the business for 34 years. Woodman's is a family-owned chocolate shop located in Grand Forks, where it has its famous chippers. The business has been family-owned dating back to 1885, and it will still be owned by the family. Carol and Dave's nephew Sean Woodman took over as the new owner starting yesterday. The homecoming festivities continue this weekend at the University of North Dakota. The homecoming parade is Saturday at 9 a.m., and the UND football game is Saturday at 1 p.m. UND hockey will have two games Saturday at 7 p.m. and Sunday at 3 p.m. UND women's soccer will play Sunday at 1 p.m., and UND softball plays Sunday at 12 noon. The East Grand Forks Arts and Crafts Show is happening this Saturday and Sunday from 10 a.m. to 3 p.m. both days. There'll be over 100 vendors, and the show will be held at East Grand Forks Middle School. From the newsroom, I'm Alex Carminati.
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5: A frost advisory continues. Daytime highs approaching 61 today. Under partly cloudy skies, south winds 5 to 10 miles per hour. Slight chance for showers tonight. Lows around 46, overcast. From the Weatherology Weather Center, I'm meteorologist Paul Frombly on 104.3 Cities FM. Right now, it's 35 degrees.
0: Let's play a game that you can play along with us called Matter of Fact, where Bree and I are going to read you a headline, and you're going to decide who's lying and who is telling the truth. Today's Matter of Fact has a tank that rolled through a quiet neighborhood for a TV show.
1: In a city council meeting that went up in smoke over a victory cigar, guess correctly, and you could win a prize.
0: We'll find out who is lying yesterday coming up next. 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

0: playing a game that is called Matter of Fact. And what's going to happen is Bree's going to read you a headline. I'm going to read you a headline. One of us is lying. One of us is telling the truth. Matt and Bree Mornings, Cities 104.3. Today's Matter of Fact is a tank that rolled through a quiet neighborhood for a TV show.
1: In a city council meeting that went up in smoke over a victory cigar. Now, let's revisit yesterday's to see who the liar was.
0: Okay, mine was a minor league hockey game had to pause for 15 minutes during intermission after the arena's smoke machine malfunctioned and fogged out the entire rink so thick. I thought they were saying so
1: the
0: thick
1: players.
0: Yeah.
1: Thick.
0: Entire rink so thick that players couldn't even find the puck. Ushers reportedly had to guide people back to their seats by flashlight until the fog finally cleared.
1: Mine was a set of French language signs down in Ottawa, Canada, went up with a spelling mistake that turned the phrase public squares into something a lot more embarrassing, reading pubic squares instead. The mistake started circulating online almost immediately after the signs went up around the city's core.
0: And the liar was me.
1: It was not me. That actually happened.
0: Pubic squares actually happened. You have another chance to win coming up with your next version, today's version of Matter of Fact. It's coming up next. Matt and Bree Mornings, Cities 104.3.

0: We are playing a game, and that is called Matter of Fact. And the way this works is Bree's got a headline to read for you, I have a headline to read for you, and you have to decide who's lying and who's telling the truth. Matt and Bree Mornings, Cities 104.3. I just missed my line, didn't I?
1: Yeah.
0: Today's Matter of Fact has a tank that rolled through a quiet neighborhood for a TV show.
1: And a city council meeting that went up in smoke over a victory cigar.
0: It's Friday, by the way. So
1: it's Friday. Yeah. Guess correctly and you could win a prize.
0: Bree, go ahead and read yours off.
1: Okay. A small town city council meeting had to be evacuated after the building's fire alarms went off, set by a councilman who lit a celebration cigar the second the big budget vote passed. Firefighters cleared the building in under 10 minutes, and the vote itself stood once everyone filed back in.
0: Your husband Bryce wouldn't like that story as a fireman.
1: No, he wouldn't at all.
0: Mine is a military tank rolled straight through a residential neighborhood in Arvada, Colorado, with a sign that read, "Make me move it." And a neighbor got so alarmed they came out of their house with a gun before anyone realized it was all for an HBO reality show. Police responded and investigated, but found no evidence the production had a proper filming permit.
1: Uh-oh.
0: Texas, who you think is lying right now? All you have to do is write either Matt or Bree and the word liar to 746-1043. And we will reveal the correct answer tomorrow.
1: One lucky texter will be picked at random to win a prize from our prize vault.
0: Matt and Bree in the Morning brought to you by Bully Brew, locally owned and operated, 3 convenient locations.
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6: A frost advisory continues. Daytime highs approaching 61 today. Under partly cloudy skies, south winds 5 to 10 miles per hour. Slight chance for showers tonight. Lows around 46, overcast. From the Weatherology Weather Center, I'm meteorologist Paul Frobley on 104.3 Cities FM. Right now, it's 35 degrees.

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Good morning, happy Friday. It's Matt here, and a forecast is coming up for you here. We're going to find out how the weekend's going to shape up here in about 10 minutes. Katy Perry.

0: 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Matt hanging out. Good morning. Forecast is on the way. Now, here's a little tease of what we're going to possibly see. I think temperatures are going to be a little bit cooler this weekend than we have been used to, but sun. Maybe a little rain tomorrow, but otherwise, for the most part, should be nice. Forecast next.
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5: Sunshine mixed with clouds at times today, with daytime highs approaching 61. Winds out of the south, 5 to 10 miles per hour. Slight chance of rain showers tonight, lows around 46. Cloudy skies expected. From the Weatherology Weather Center, I'm meteorologist Paul Trombley on 104.3 Cities FM. Right now, it's 35 degrees.

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1: 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Taylor Swift now as we kick off the hour.

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0: 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It's Matt here. Yeah, we got that forecast looking pretty good. I think 70 might be a stretch to get to this weekend, but 60s, it's fall. We'll take it. We'll get a forecast for you next. 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
4: Sunshine mixed with clouds at times today, with daytime highs approaching 61. Winds out of the south, 5 to 10 miles per hour. Slight chance of rain showers tonight. Lows around 46. Cloudy skies expected. From the Weatherology Weather Center, I'm meteorologist Paul Frombly on 104.3 Cities FM. 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

will fade eventually. So if our time is running out, day after day, we'll make the mundane a masterpiece. 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

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Chelsea Valentine, I am so excited. My niece is in a play for Aladdin, one of my favorite movies. But the funniest part is, well, I got that coming up. Why I can't wait to go. Four songs on Cities.

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0: 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Always the best mix. I am so excited. My niece is in her very first play this weekend, and I'm going to go and support her. But here's the funny thing. It's Aladdin, which I love. I love Aladdin. I could sing the entire movie on repeat and do all the voices. But the funny thing is, I don't know what her role is. And knowing her and how exuberant she is, I don't know if she's Princess Jasmine. I mean, she would have told me if she was Princess Jasmine. I would have been her hair and makeup, her choreographer, all the things. But I don't think, so that leaves other roles. Is she Abu, the monkey? Is she the flying carpet? Is she Raja? Is she Jafar? I could see my niece playing a really good Jafar. So I don't know what her role is. I'm just going to go to the play and try to find her. And hopefully she's not a plant in scene 3.
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12: Sunshine mixed with clouds at times today, with daytime highs approaching 61. Winds out of the south, 5 to 10 miles per hour. Slight chance of rain showers tonight, lows around 46. Cloudy skies expected. From the Weatherology Weather Center, I'm meteorologist Paul Frombly on 104.3 Cities FM. Currently, it's 54 degrees.

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2: No! 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

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Chelsea Valentine, I just shared my niece is in her first play. I love the theater. And if you haven't had a chance yet to get out to Chester Fritz Performing Arts Center, we have tickets for not just one show, two different shows. Free tickets. Got the details coming up. Three songs.

0: 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One of the best moves I ever made in high school. After I was done with the politics of sports, not saying all sports are a bad thing. I still continued to play all through college and beyond. But I quit one of my teams and then I joined orchestra, like two different orchestras, and then also drama. And I love acting and I love the theater. And it's been so good for confidence. It's been so great to be connected to music. And we are so excited. We have not one but two shows at the Chester Fritz Performing Arts Center that we're giving tickets away to. You can win tickets to Mystic Pizza, a new musical. 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That's great for the kids and the whole family. 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

Well, congratulations are in order for this famous comedian. He got married over the weekend, a very private ceremony. I guarantee you know who this is. Chelsea Valentine sharing that. 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

0: third time's a charm, or at least that's what they say. 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Jim Carrey has reportedly married his longtime girlfriend, Min Ah. She also goes by Minzy. She's an actress, too, from L.A. They've been together since 2022. You've seen them together on red carpets and, oh, my Lanta. So they got married. Jim Carrey's 64 years old. They had a small private ceremony in L.A., as private as you can be in Los Angeles. So it is his third marriage, but I'm hoping him the absolute best. Congratulations, Jim Carrey.
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3: Sunshine mixed with clouds at times this afternoon, with daytime highs approaching 63. Southerly winds 8 to 15 miles per hour. Slight chance for showers tonight. Lows level off around 46. Cloudy skies expected. From the Weatherology Weather Center, I'm meteorologist Paul Trombley on 104.3 Cities FM. Currently, it's 57 degrees.

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Got you details coming up. 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Well, you

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So my mom would say when she was younger that her parents would go on vacations all the time without her. But she was always left in supervision. Unlike this mom. She said nothing was stopping her from going on her cruise. 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This breaks my heart. There's a Florida mom who left her kids alone for 3 days in a bathroom while she went on a cruise. Yeah, the Carnival cruise. So she's not with the father. The father was able to see on a WhatsApp story that showed a Carnival cruise ticket. And then he started thinking, what in the world? Checked on the kids after calling 911, realized that they were in the bathroom. The youngest was a baby that was only 2.

0: months old. The judge is absolutely ticked. And I don't think that mom is going to be going on any cruises anytime soon.
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7: Cloudy skies with a few peaks of sun this afternoon, with daytime highs approaching 64. Winds out of the south, 8 to 15 miles per hour. Overcast skies tonight, slight chance for showers, lows around 46. From the Weatherology Weather Center, I'm meteorologist Paul Trombley on 104.3 Cities FM. 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

If you combine candy corn with one of the most beloved foods on the planet, would you actually try it? 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

0: 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Oh, Tombstone Pizza. That used to be a staple of mine back in college. Ooh, it was budget friendly. 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Customers add the candy themselves, so as little or as much as you want. Ugh, and they even call it the pizza nobody asked for, but we're doing it anyways. It's released today, October 2nd, and it goes through October 23rd. Their available while supplies last. I've seen some of these online already. The candy corn just melts all over the place. Whether or not I would actually take a bite, I don't know, man. Maybe if you add enough hot honey to it, it might be okay.
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So much fun. I have those details coming up. Four songs. 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

0: City's 104.3 FM, the best mix always, Chelsea Valentine. My niece is in her first play. She is loving theater. She loves just the ambiance of the theater, too. And now she's obsessed. She wants to go to all the shows. And we have another show that is just for kids at the Chester Fritz Performing Arts Center. This is going to be so good for the whole family. Lots of adventure, music, dancing, learning, and plenty of family fun. The Be Like Blippi Tour is coming to Chester Fritz Performing Arts Center Wednesday, October 7th. It's a 6 p.m. show, so not that late. We have tickets up for grabs right now at thegrandcities.com.
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5: Sunshine mixed with clouds at times this afternoon, with daytime highs approaching 64. Southerly winds 8 to 15 miles per hour. Slight chance for scattered rain showers tonight. Lows dip down to about 47. Overcast skies. From the Weatherology Weather Center, I'm meteorologist Paul Trombley on 104.3 Cities FM. Right now, it's 62 degrees.

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So how many Easter eggs did you see in the Patient Zero music video for Taylor Swift? 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It's the latest song from Taylor Swift. The more I watch it, the more obsessed I am, and I'll let you know why coming up on Cities.

world's lost its faith. Our colors will fade eventually. 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Oh my, my, oh my, my love. 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

0: What in the Sixth Sense is happening in Taylor Swift's directed, self-directed movie? Well, it's a music video for her latest song, Patient Zero, with Dakota Johnson. Oh my gosh, it's so good. So Taylor is basically singing to Dakota in this music video saying, hey, I know that you're not the happiest in your relationship. If you want to talk about him and the way that he's been treating you, give me a call. But it turns out they start hanging out in a graveyard and you see Taylor dumping wine on the floor and spelling the word run with her finger. And it turns out that Taylor Swift is a ghost. The husband behind all of this is played by Colin Farrell. Check it out. Patient Zero by Taylor Swift. It's genius.
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Well, hello, I am Brian Michaels. Good to have you along. Coming up, I'll tell you how you can win some tickets to this Hall of Fame giveaway. 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All those details coming up. 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
1: We're getting a lot of responses to this Hall of Fame giveaway. It's brought to you by Thief River Glass and Bergen Travel. Now, UND will be going to Austin, Texas to take on Michigan State. They've done this in the past. Different cities, though. They've been to Vegas. They were in New York. They did it in Nashville a few years ago as well. So we've got tickets for this game. Airfare, accommodations, UND gear, a little bit of spending money for you. It's coming up October 31st. All you have to do to get in on this is text HOCKEY to 746-1043. And then you'll get the link, and then you have to do some work when you get the link. But

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5: Skies with a few peaks of sun this afternoon, with daytime highs approaching 64. Winds out of the south, 8 to 15 miles per hour. Slight chance for scattered showers tonight. Lows dip down to about 47. Cloudy skies expected. From the Weatherology Weather Center, I'm meteorologist Paul Frombly on 104.3 Cities FM. Currently, it's 64 degrees.

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And what are the best smelling cities in America? Well, I'm sorry to say it is not Grand Forks. I don't think we'll ever make that list, but we'll go through some of these. That's coming up. Here's Bruno Mars, Cities.

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1: So what are the best smelling cities in America? Who comes up with this silly stuff? Who's out there smelling cities being like, oh, this is great? I mean, really, who does that? Well, someone does. Boston comes in at number one. I wonder what, well, I've been to Boston. It's by the ocean, right? I mean, it's by the sea, so there is that. There's no industry there to get in the way, right? They don't make anything in that area. So there is that. There's a little bit of a hint of chowder, a little bit of chowder, and some Dunkin' Donuts. Also, D.C. smells like a swamp, but that made the list. You know, in the spring, they've got those cherry blossoms. Those Japanese cherry blossoms, they're beautiful. They smell great. Philadelphia, I would imagine it smells like a Philly cheesesteak. And Baltimore made the list as well. I think Baltimore probably smells like crime. There's a lot of it there. But Denver made the list. I understand that. You got pine, you got woods, you got fresh air up there. And probably the smell of marijuana, too, as it's legal there. Cities 104.3.
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What did he do with it? I'll have the rest of that story coming up next hour. 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

0: there, looks at it. And there's another bag, too, but that's got checks in it. So he sees the checks, and then he goes to a local fast food place saying, hey, I think this is yours. And they're like, no, it's not ours. And he calls the police. He turns everything in. Apparently, the big old bag of money had $128,000 in it, and he returned all of it. It's unfortunate that behavior like this is, well, it's more and more rare, honestly. It truly is. Would I have done that? I guess we'll never know. 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
6: Overcast tonight with a slight chance for scattered showers. Lows around 47, south winds 8 to 15 miles per hour. More clouds than sun tomorrow. Slight chance for isolated rain showers. Highs around 68. From the Weatherology Weather Center, I'm meteorologist Paul Trombley on 104.3 Cities FM. Currently 65.

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And Bree brought her brand new dog in, little puppy. His name is Max. And he is, well, he's a handsome little guy. He's a good one. He's a shepherd of sorts. Here is Justin Bieber, Cities.

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1: Some tech news for you. Apple planning some layoffs. Not enough people apparently buying new phones every 6 months. It just seems that's how frequently they come out. That's not the reason. The new CEO, he prefers fewer management layers, which I understand. And companies downsize all the time. I've been downsized before. They just call it something else. Downsizing means you don't have a job. So then Google, they've launched Gemini 4. This is very powerful AI model. And I still write with pencils. As a matter of fact, hear that? That's a pencil hitting the mic. I have a pencil in my hand right now. That's caveman stuff compared to AI.
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And at some colleges, you can major in social media and content creation. 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I have

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1: In some universities, you can major in social media content creation. I mean, there's people out there making real money doing this. But I would say overall, as an influencer, I think if your content is good, it should continue for you. But I've seen a few of them out there, and I don't understand how they got so popular. They just do a little dance, and I don't know what they're doing. But that being said, there I hit the like button or the heart. Oh, so I encourage that. I think we'll get more and more used to it. I think it's in its infancy right now, relatively, with this influencing business. And it'll get to a point where everything else does, and then there will be something new. There always is.
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7: Overcast tonight with a slight chance for scattered showers. Lows around 47, south winds 8 to 15 miles per hour. More clouds than sun tomorrow. Slight chance for isolated rain showers, highs around 68. From the Weatherology Weather Center, I'm meteorologist Paul Frombly on 104.3 Cities FM. Currently, it's 64 degrees.

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1: We do have a very busy weekend. Tonight we have Journey. Tomorrow morning, homecoming parade. Also the football game. Hockey tomorrow. And then hockey on Sunday as well. High school football tonight locally. So, yeah. Yeah, and if you're just getting here in our fine city of Grand Forks, welcome, welcome, welcome.
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This is Brian Adams. He's from Canada, so he knows the metric system really well. He can understand Celsius and Fahrenheit. He's probably good at going to the Tim Hortons, too. I bet he's got that order down. Here he is with Everything I Do It for You, Cities. 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
1: So someone sent an image in to me when I was working at another radio station this morning of an ad in 1902 it was a Sears catalog where you could buy dynamite. You, me, everybody listening, we could buy dynamite in 1902. Yeah, we used to have freedoms. You could get varied sizes and power of dynamite. I did not realize that you could get a power, but yes, you could have the maximum power. And what did they use it for? They used it to remove stumps, which was a common thing because they were clearing the land, and a lot of it had trees. They were clearing it to farm as we were settling in this country in the early 1900s. So they used it primarily to remove stumps. And then also, it said very nicely, very kindly, that they would also supply you with an instruction booklet if you were to reach out to them. But Sears also sold home kits, too, where you'd get all the lumber, windows, everything you need to make a house. And there's probably a few of them in the area. You may have grown up in one and not known it. But, yeah, I tried to order some dynamite, but, yeah, they... Well, they don't have a website.
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7: Overcast tonight with a slight chance for scattered showers. Lows around 47, south winds 8 to 15 miles per hour. More clouds than sun tomorrow. Slight chance for isolated rain showers, highs around 68. From the Weatherology Weather Center, I'm meteorologist Paul Trombley on 104.3 Cities FM. Currently 62.

I'd Like to Win, Cities 104.3, Christopher Cross, backup vocals there, Michael McDonald. I've got a great story about Michael McDonald and adoption and a long-lost son. That's coming up. You don't want to miss it. Here's The Calling, City.

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1: As promised, here's a wonderful story about Michael McDonald, the singer. You've heard a lot of his songs. You just heard one a couple of minutes ago, but he was with the Doobie Brothers. Well, so here's the story. A man in Missouri, he got his results back from a 23andMe test, DNA test. I've done this, and you'll get surprises from time to time. Now, this guy always knew he was adopted, so he gets a message from his half-brother, because they allow you on 23andMe to communicate to these people that are your relatives. Well, one thing leads to another. He didn't know he had a half-brother, by the way. He's chatting with his mother, biological mother, and then he finds out that his dad, his biological dad, is Michael McDonald. Michael McDonald and then girlfriend at the time, they were both in their teens. They were 14 years old. So they put his son, whose name is Michael, also, up for adoption. They did the right thing. They always worried about him. They like, God, I hope he got a good shake in life. And he did. And I'm seeing an image of the two side by side. The young one is much taller, but he looks just like him. You can obviously tell that's his dad. Same hairline, same smile, same eyes. Simply wonderful. They had a big hug, and now they're probably friends now. That's a great story. Cities.
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3: Older, the nights are getting longer. Welcome to autumn. Thank you for being here on this Friday night. Ladies, if you are having a Friday night girls get together, thank you for spending it with us. I'm going to be here on the air and in the air with love songs for you.